my way, MA Chef, Chris Dancer, and by golly, it's probably parked very wide on the court as they come to the end of the back stretch. And then in behind them is 3-2 Big Shooter, a length in front of 3-2 Paxman, and indeed hits his last of the 12 lengths front to back as they make their way into the far turn. And it's French Fry with the advantage from dancing out. They renew their rivalry from their last race in a race of 1-2-40 in top of the stretch.

Divisions created by words drop away. Can you point to the division between my five fingers? Can you, in other words, touch the difference between them? Can't be done.

because the difference is conceptual. True, they can all move independently, but only because they're one with the body, and the body is one with its environment. You cannot separate those.

like bees and flowers. Where there are no flowers, there are no bees. Where there are no bees, there are no flowers. They look very different, but they are essentially one organism. The head and the feet look very different, but they are parts of one organism. Not really parts. Parts is a mechanical word. Like, got any spare parts?

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Now, there's not very much point in merely talking about this. You can understand it only by doing it.

Shame.

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Terrifyingly terms, the ugly and intimate. But not absolutely, because there is probably something of what is called foundation for it. Perhaps a mentally incomplete Santal did once do something of the kind. Story told to Dr. Bogan in the usual scientific way.

0: What is the room for?
1: Yeah.
0: Well, that's good.
1: Mel?
0: Mel, yeah, Mike? Where are you calling from?
1: I'm in Austin, Texas.
0: Austin, Texas, all right.
1: Yeah, you mentioned earlier would like somebody to be lower down into the hole.
0: That's right.
1: I would be willing to do that.
0: See, there you go, sir, a volunteer.
1: You've
0: got a volunteer.
1: I mean, obviously under certain conditions.
0: Like what?
1: Just a cage, for one.
0: A cage?
1: Yeah, just in the event that there's some kind of weird subterranean thing eating all of this garbage down there. Obviously, I would want to be in some kind of a cage.
0: Well, what makes you think, though, that anything that could gobble up, say, a refrigerator,
1: wouldn't hit the cage? Well, I would have obviously a very powerful light, and I'd be able to see it at some point before it's too late.
0: So, we'd have radio contact with you, and we could hear you scream, at least.
1: Yeah.
0: That's too much.
1: Or an instant up button.
0: An up button?
1: An instant up button. On back up. You know, at like a high speed.
0: And you can take the camera with you.
1: Yeah.
0: For the light and show us everything of it.
1: Yeah. I've got a pretty adventurous nature to me anyway. Plus I have a very appealing draw to the supernatural. Anyway, supernatural.
0: Well, nobody's saying there's anything supernatural about this, but
1: well, the dog story would indicate.
0: Well, that's true.
2: Everyone thought was scared of the hole.
1: Yeah.
2: Not just my dog.
0: No, that's a very good point. Other dogs will go anywhere near the hole, huh?
2: Yeah, my dogs will follow me everywhere. I mean, you know, no matter where, well, they're, you know.
0: Except
2: to the well.
0: Mm-hmm. Now,
1: is this possibly at a grid point on the planet?
2: I wouldn't know about grid points,
0: yes, thank you, sir, from Austin. I've heard about grid points, but I would have no way of knowing where they are and whether this is one of them. I wouldn't know. Now, this is just a hole. And he's right, there is something a little paranormal about it when you consider the dog.

I'm going to go to the hospital.

0: started to call up his mates. So if he woke him, I went in the sky.
1: I'm not sure what I'm talking about.

Hey, the important part. I'm so excited for the

それで5分になってね、旅しようと思って、ちゃんと段階的にチャッチやるなっていう。Anyway, it might be put to the ground. Mark, no, they love virgin from that moment. I must find time to send more to hear the book on that book to cosmic virtue. Then I think of an old man, a miner I met on the west on our journey to locate his lost mine, there is his inside of the western street of Alabama. He was using a ball from

Maybe it's broken, but maybe it's broken, but maybe it's broken, but maybe it's broken, but maybe it's broken, but maybe it's broken, but maybe it's broken, but maybe it's broken, but maybe it's broken, but maybe it's broken, but maybe it's broken, but maybe it's broken, but maybe it's broken, but maybe it's broken, but maybe it's broken, but maybe it's broken, but maybe it's broken, but maybe it's broken, but maybe it's broken, but maybe it's broken, but maybe it's broken, but maybe it's broken, but maybe it's broken, but maybe it's broken, but maybe it's broken, but maybe it's broken, but maybe it's broken, but maybe it's broken, but maybe it's broken, but maybe it's broken, but maybe it's broken, but maybe it's broken, but maybe it's broken, but maybe it's broken, but maybe it's broken, but maybe it's broken, but maybe it's broken, but maybe it's broken, but maybe it's broken, but maybe it's broken, but maybe it's broken, but maybe it's broken,

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by my way, MHF, Chris Dancer, and by golly, it's probably parked very wide on the court as they come to the end of the back stretch. And then in behind them is 3-2 Big Shooter, a length in front of 3-2 Pac-Man, and he hits his last of the 12 length front to back as they make their way into the far turn. And it's French Fry with the advantage from Dancing Out. They renew their rivalry from their last race in a race of 1-2-40 in top of the stretch.

Okay.

shall have to have an expression of our own upon this confusing subject. We have expressions we don't call them explanations. We discarded explanations and beliefs. Though everyone who scalps is, in the oneness of allness, himself likely to be scalped, there is such a discourtesy to an enemy as the pairing of wigs. Cannonballs and wedges, and what may they be? Bombardments of this earth? Attempts to communicate? Or visitors to this earth long ago? Explorers from the moon, taking back with them those curiosities perhaps, implements of this earth's prehistoric inhabitants, a wreck, a cargo of such things held for

Polizei.

スペースラジオ。

I'm going to go to the hospital.

Change.

si vamos por el Boulevard

0: All right, east of the Rockies, you're on the air. What is the home probe? Well, that's good.
1: No.
0: Yeah, Mike. Where are you calling from?
1: I'm in Austin, Texas.
0: Austin, Texas, all right.
1: Yeah, you mentioned earlier would like somebody to be lower down into the hole.
0: That's right.
1: I would be willing to do that.
0: See, there you go, sir, a volunteer.
1: Obviously under certain conditions.
0: Like what?
1: Just a cage, for one.
0: A cage?
1: Yeah, just in the event that there's some kind of weird subterranean thing eating all of this garbage down there. Obviously, I would want to be in some kind of a cage.
0: Well, what makes you think, though, that anything that could gobble up, say, a refrigerator
1: wouldn't get the cage? Well, I would have obviously a very powerful light, and I'd be able to see it at some point before it's too late.
0: So we'd have radio contact with you, and we could hear you scream at least.
1: Yeah.
0: Not too much.
1: Or an instant up button.
0: An up button?
1: An instant up button. On back up. You know, at like a high speed.
0: And take the camera with you.
1: Yeah.
0: For the light and show us everything of it.
1: Yeah. I've got a pretty adventurous nature to me anyway. I have a very appealing draw to the supernatural anyway, supernatural.
0: Well, nobody's saying there's anything supernatural about this, but
1: well, the dog story would indicate.
0: Well, that's true.
2: Everyone's dogs are scared of the hole.
1: Yeah.
2: Not just my dog.
0: No, that's a very good point. Other dogs will go anywhere near the hole, huh?
2: Yeah, my dogs will follow me everywhere. I mean, you know, no matter where, well, they're, you know.
0: Except
2: to the well.
0: Mm-hmm. Now,
1: is this possibly at a grid point on the planet?
2: I wouldn't know about grid points.
0: Yes, thank you, sir, from Austin. I've heard about grid points, but I would have no way of knowing where they are and whether this is one of them. I wouldn't know. Now, this is just a hole. And he's right, there is something a little paranormal about it when you consider the dog.

Divisions created by words drop away. Can you point to the division between my five fingers? Can you, in other words, touch the difference between them? Can't be done.

Because the difference is conceptual. True, they can all move independently, but only because they're one with the body, and the body is one with its environment. You cannot separate those.

like bees and flowers. Where there are no flowers, there are no bees. Where there are no bees, there are no flowers. They look very different, but they are essentially one organism. The head and the feet look very different, but they are parts of one organism. Not really parts. Parts is a mechanical word. Like, I've got any spare parts.

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That's what I used to

divisions created by words drop away. Can you point to the division between my five fingers? Can you, in other words, touch the difference between them? Can't be done.

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True, they can all move independently, but only because they're one with the body, and the body is one with its environment. You cannot separate those.

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Where there are no bees, there are no flowers. They look very different, but they are essentially one organism. The head and the feet look very different, but they are parts of one organism. Not really parts. Parts is a mechanical word. Like, I mean, spare parts.

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1: Radio. 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
0: Space
1: have parts,
0: Radio.
1: It has features. Now, there's not very much point in merely talking about this. You can understand it only by doing it.

Maybe it's broken apart, and it's having children, and it's having children, and it's having children, and it's having children, and it's having children, and it's having children, and it's having children, and it's having children, and it's having children, and it's having children, and it's having children, and it's having children, and it's having children, and it's having children, and it's having children, and it's having children, and it's having children, and it's having children, and it's having children, and it's having children, and it's having children, and it's having children, and it's having children, and it's having children, and it's having children, and it's having children, and it's having children, and it's having children, and it's having children, and it's having children, and it's having children, and it's having children, and it's having children, and it's having children, and it's having children, and it's having children, and it's having children, and it's having children, and it's having children, and it's having children, and it's having children, and it's having children, and it's having children, and it's having children, and it's having children, and it's having children, and it's having children, and it's having children, and it's having children, and it's having children, and it's having children, and it's having children, and it's having children, and it's having children, and it's having children, and it's having children, and it's having children, and it's having children, and it's having children, and it's having children, and it's having children, and

für die Hosenladen, da habe ich so ein bisschen vor 20, dann hätte ich eine 40 Jahre da. At any rate, happy cooking in the garden. Mark, no, their love for the garden. I must find time to send more to the court. I'm not sure if she hasn't got to be. Then I think of an old man, a miner I met in Portland. On our journey to locate his lost mine, he gave his inside introduction to speak with our time. He was using a ball from

comes. We shall have to have an expression of our own upon this confusing subject. We have expressions we don't call them explanations. We discarded explanations with beliefs. Though everyone who scalps is, in the oneness of allness, himself likely to be scalped, there is such a discourtesy to an enemy as the wearing of wigs. Cannonballs and wedges, and what may they mean? Bombardments of this earth? Attempts to communicate? Or visitors to this earth long ago, explorers from the moon, taking back with them as curiosities perhaps, implements of this first prehistoric inhabitants, a wreck, a cargo of such things?

followed by my way, MHF, Chris Dancer, and by golly, it's probably parked very wide on the court as they come to the end of the back stretch. And then in behind them is 3-2 Big Shooter, a length in front of 3-2 Pac-Man, and he hits his last of the 12 length front to back as they make their way into the far turn. And it's French Fry with the advantage from Dancing Out. They renew their rivalry from their last race in a race of 1-2-40 in top 3.

0: east of the Rockies. You're on the air with
1: what is the home probe?
0: Well, that's true.
1: No,
0: yeah, Mike. Where are you calling from?
1: I'm in Austin, Texas.
0: Austin, Texas, sorry.
1: Yeah, you mentioned earlier would like somebody to be lowered down into the hole.
0: I
1: would be willing to do that.
0: See, there you go, sir, a volunteer.
1: Got a volunteer. I mean, obviously under certain conditions.
0: Like what?
1: Just a cage, for one.
0: A cage?
1: Yeah, just in the event that there's some kind of weird subterranean thing eating all of this garbage down there. Obviously, I would want to be in some kind of a cage.
0: Well, what makes you think, though, that anything that could gobble up, say, a refrigerator
1: wouldn't get the cage? Well, I would have obviously a very powerful light. I'd be able to see it at some point before it's too late.
0: So we'd have radio contact with you, and we could hear you scream at least.
1: Yeah.
0: That's too much.
1: Or an instant up button.
0: An up button?
1: An instant up button. On back up. You know, at like a high speed.
0: And you can take the camera with you.
1: Yeah.
0: For the light and show us everything of it.
1: Yeah. I've got a pretty adventurous nature to me anyway. I have a very appealing draw to the supernatural piece anyway, the natural.
0: Well, nobody's saying there's anything supernatural about this, but
1: well, the dog story would indicate.
0: Well, that's true.
2: Everyone thought was scared of the hole.
1: Yeah.
2: Not just my dog.
0: No, that's a very good point. Other dogs will go anywhere near the hole, huh?
2: Yeah, my dogs will follow me everywhere. I mean, you know, no matter where I go, they're, you know.
0: Except
2: to the well.
0: Mm-hmm. Now,
1: is this possibly at a grid point on the planet?
2: I wouldn't know about grid points.
0: Yes, thank you, sir, from Austin. I've heard about grid points, but I would have no way of knowing where they are and whether this is one of them. I wouldn't know. Now, this is just a hole. And he's right. There was something a little paranormal about it when you consider the dog story.

I'm not sure if you're going to be able to do it.

Si vamos por el mundo,

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stamps. We shall have to have an expression of our own upon this confusing subject.

Divisions created by words drop away. Can you point to the division between my five fingers? Can you, in other words, touch the difference between them? Can't be done.

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True, they can all move independently, but only because they're one with the body, and the body is one with its environment. You cannot separate those.

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Where there are no flowers, there are no bees. Where there are no bees, there are no flowers. They look very different, but they are essentially one organism. The head and the feet look very different, but they are parts of one organism. Not really parts. Parts is a mechanical word. Like, I've got any spare parts.

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Now, there's not very much point in merely talking about this. You can understand it only by doing it.

Tschüss.

¿Cabemos? ¿Cabemos?

Hey, the important part, the hot and chill, the hot and chill, the hot and chill, the hot and chill, the hot and chill, the hot and chill, the hot and chill, the hot and chill, the hot and chill, the hot and chill, the hot and chill, the hot and chill, the hot and chill, the hot and chill, the hot and chill, the hot and chill, the hot and chill, the hot and chill, the hot and chill, the hot and chill, the hot and chill, the hot and chill, the hot and chill, the hot and chill, the hot and chill, the hot and chill, the hot and chill, the hot and chill, the hot and chill, the hot and chill, the hot and chill, the hot and chill, the hot and chill, the hot and chill, the hot and chill, the hot and chill, the hot and chill, the hot and chill, the hot and chill, the hot and chill, the hot and chill, the hot and chill, the hot and chill, the hot and chill, the hot and chill, the hot and chill, the hot and chill, the hot and chill, the hot and chill, the hot and chill, the hot and chill, the hot and chill, the hot and chill

それで5分になってね、旅しようと思って、ポーチパンチ、ダンプでもさっきやるなっていう。At any rate, Matthew took the wounded guy. Mark, no, their love hurts me from that moment. I must find time to send more to hear the book on Matthew's cosmic question.

0: You would like somebody to be lowered down into the hole.
1: I
0: would be willing to do that.
1: See, there you go, sir, a volunteer.
0: You've
1: got a volunteer.
0: I mean, obviously under certain conditions.
1: Like what?
0: Just a cage, for one.
1: A cage?
0: Yeah, just in the event that there's some kind of weird subterranean thing eating all of this garbage down there. Obviously, I would want to be in some kind of a cage.
1: Well, what makes you think, though, that anything that could gobble up, say, a refrigerator
0: wouldn't get the cage? Well, I would have obviously a very powerful light, and I'd be able to see it at some point before it's too late.
1: So we'd have radio contact with you, and we could hear you scream at least.
0: Yeah.
2: That's too much.
0: Or an instant up button.
1: An up button?
0: An instant up button. On back up. You know, at like a high speed.
1: And you can take the camera with you?
0: Yeah.
1: For the light and show us everything as
0: yeah. I've got a pretty adventurous nature to me anyway. Plus I have a very appealing draw to the supernatural anyway, the natural.
1: Well, nobody's saying there's anything supernatural about this, but...
0: Well, the dog story would indicate...
1: Well, that's true.
2: Everyone's dogs are scared of the hole.
0: Yeah.
2: Not just my dog.
1: No, that's a very good point. Other dogs will go anywhere near the hole, huh?
2: Yeah, my dogs will follow me everywhere. I mean, you know, no matter where I go, they're, you know...
1: Except
2: the well.
1: Mm-hmm. Now,
0: is this possibly at a grid point on the planet?
2: I wouldn't know about grid points, other than
0: anything about the grid points.
1: Yes, thank you, sir, from Austin. I've heard about grid points, but I would have no way of knowing where they are and whether this is one of them. I wouldn't know. Now, this is just a hole. And he's right, there was something a little paranormal about it when you consider the dog story.

I'm going to go to the hospital.

0: stop the deep walk him, I want him to cry.
1: Yo

more dark.

by my way, MHF, Chris Dancer, and by golly, it's probably parked very wide on the court as they come to the end of the back stretch. And then in behind them is 3-2 Big Shooter, a length in front of 3-2 Pac-Man, and he hits his last of the 12 length front to back as they make their way into the far turn. And it's French Fry with the advantage from Dancing Out. They renew their rivalry from their last race in a race of 1-2-40 in top 3.

0: you would like somebody to be lowered down into the hole.
1: I
0: would be willing to do that.
1: See, there you go, sir, a volunteer.
0: You've
1: got a volunteer.
0: I mean, obviously under certain conditions.
1: Like what?
0: Just a cage, for one.
1: A cage?
0: Yeah, just in the event that there's some kind of weird subterranean thing eating all of this garbage down there. Obviously, I would want to be in some kind of a cage.
1: Well, what makes you think, though, that anything that could gobble up, say, a refrigerator
0: wouldn't get the cage? Well, I would have, obviously, a very powerful light. I'd be able to see it at some point before it's too late.
1: So we'd have radio contact with you, and we could hear you scream, at least.
0: Yeah.
2: That's too much.
0: Or an instant up button.
1: An up button?
0: An instant up button. On back up. You know, at like a high speed.
1: And take the camera with you?
0: Yeah.
1: With a light and show us everything of it?
0: Yeah. I've got a pretty adventurous nature to me anyway. Plus I have a very appealing draw to the supernatural piece anyway, to the natural.
1: Well, nobody's saying there's anything supernatural about this, but...
0: Well, the dog story would indicate.
1: Well, that's true.
2: Everyone thought the spirit of the hole.
0: Yeah.
2: Not just my dog.
1: No, that's a very good point. In other words, other dogs will go anywhere near the hole, huh?
2: Yeah, my dog will follow me everywhere. I mean, you know, no matter where, well, they're, you know...
1: Except
2: to the well.
1: Now, you call
0: is
1: it...
0: Is this possibly at a grid point on the planet?
2: I wouldn't know about grid points, other than
0: anything about the grid points.
1: Yes, thank you, sir, from Austin. I've heard about grid points, but I would have no way of knowing where they are and whether this is one of them. I wouldn't know. Now, this is just a hole. And he's right, there was something a little paranormal about it when you consider the dogs there.
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Oh.

Hey, these broken hearts, and this happy children, and this for the

für die Hosenmarken, habe ich so ein bisschen Vortrag. Dann hätte ich dann fast die andere Daten. At any rate, happy cooking in the garden. Well, no, their love will be from that moment. I must find time to send more to hear the book, I must say, husband's fortune. Then I think of an old man, a minor, I must say.

Divisions created by words drop away. Can you point to the division between my five fingers? Can you, in other words, touch the difference between them? Can't be done.

Because the difference is conceptual. True. They can all move independently, but only because they're one with the body, and the body is one with its environment. You cannot separate those.

like bees and flowers. Where there are no flowers, there are no bees. Where there are no bees, there are no flowers. They look very different, but they are essentially one organism. The head and the feet look very different, but they are parts of one organism. Not really parts. Parts is a mechanical word. Like got any spare parts.

The organism doesn't have parts, it has features. Now, there's not very much point in merely talking about this. You can understand it only by doing it.

my way, MHF, Chris Dancer, and my valley is Scotty Park, very wide on the court as they come to the end of the back stretch. And then in behind them is 3-2 Big Shooter, a length in front of 3-2 Paxman, and he hits his last of the 12 lengths front to back as they make their way into the far turn. And it's French Fry with the advantage from dancing out. They renew their rivalry from their last race in a race of 1-2-40 in top 3.

0: likely to end up horrible, but not absolutely, because there is probably something of what is called foundation for it. Perhaps a mentally incomplete Santal did once do something of the kind. The story told it on voting in the usual scientific way. He makes the dogma of an aberration. Did we have to add a little stress upon this matter after all? They're so hairy and attractive, these scientists of the 19th century. We feel the zeal of a sinkhole when we think of their scalps. We shall have to have an expression of our own upon this confusing subject. We have expressions we don't call them explanations. We discarded explanations with beliefs. Though everyone who scalps is, in the oneness of allness, himself likely to be scalped, there is such a discourtesy to an enemy as the pairing of wigs.
1: Thank you for listening.
0: Cannonballs and wedges. And what may they be? Bombardments of this earth? Attempts to communicate? Or visitors to this earth long ago? Explorers from the moon, taking back with them as curiosities perhaps, implements of this earth's prehistoric inhabitants, a wreck, a cargo of such things held for ages in suspension in the Super Sargasso Sea, falling or shaken down occasionally by storms. But are the moments of destruction, the cannons and the thunderstones ever worked like